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To all the traviesos and traviesas in school. I'm just kidding. It's National Paper Airplane Day, but I remember a lot of students when I was especially in elementary school would make paper airplanes at the wrong time. You know who you are. It's Kid

0: Q97.1 is bringing Summer of Soccer. 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

0: much for tapping in. I'm, of course, going to be back on your radio mañana, same time, same place. You know where to find me. But hey, DJ Herb is about to step on your radio next.
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9: 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We'll be right back.

And I gotta set it, then I gotta go, and then I gotta get it, then I gotta blow, and then I gotta shut it. Any little thing and think that he be doing, cause it doesn't matter, cause I'm gonna da-da-da-da, then I'm gonna murder everything and anything about a boom, about a bang. I gotta do a lot of things to make it clear to a couple niggas that I always win, and then I gotta get it again and again and again.

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1: 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Here's the baby. Let it clap, let it clap. Ride this while you sit on my lap. 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

0: New Ludacris, it's called Pull Over, and that's going to do it for your night show right here on Q97.1. What up, DJ Earth? Thank you guys for hanging out with me. I will be back on Thursday night at 7 p.m. I'll see you guys then. I'm out. Peace.
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6: See that magic? Thank you. 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
7: How does Lyme disease make you feel?
8: It makes me, well, I don't have a lot of friends and I always forget stuff.
9: Rylan is really this magical kid. Since the day he was born, made people's hearts, get bigger and burst. It was right after the pandemic, and I call it falling off a cliff. My son was not who he was 3 days ago. So a lot of OCD, rocking back and forth. From the day our world changed, it took almost 4 years to find out that Rylan actually had Lyme disease. Rylan's resilience is what keeps me strong. He didn't deserve it. No child deserves it. You just have to pursue and pursue and keep pushing and pushing and find the right specialists and never, ever, ever give up on your child.

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0: 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I was about to, but you convinced us. 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
1: Who you with?
0: On the couch with my favorite Santa. I was about to, but you convinced us. 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
2: Good morning.
1: Welcome back to a brand new day on a Wednesday.
2: Hump day.
1: Hump day, yeah.
2: The last Wednesday of the month of May. Can you imagine that?
1: Isn't that crazy? Can't you believe that? Five out of the 12 months are done already? Oh, my goodness.
2: Last Wednesday. I was thinking about that. I was driving into work. I was like, man, this is the last Wednesday.
1: This is crazy. Yeah, we're almost to June. But, yeah, the year has just flown by. Anyway, we've got special programming the rest of the week, by the way. Completely different. Something different and new. Although you guys have been noticing, we've been altering the programming for our 25th anniversary. And that will continue to wrap out the month of May. And I will kick it out to Dre, though, to get things started. The Greg and Dre thought of the day.
2: Yeah, man, here's a thought. Impact. I felt it on our 25th anniversary, the impact that we have on people's lives, where all the stories. I know you felt it as well, Greg, when people come up to you and they tell you how they found us, how long they've been listening, what it does for them, how it helps their day go by faster, helps them in their commute to work. You know, the stories that we share, the bits that we do have an impact because they have similar situations and they're able to apply that. I mean, that's what life is all about, impactfulness. You know, I was talking to someone up at your chance today, and they were actually thanking me, the impact that I've had up there with the comedy. Like my comedy nights, hotels sold out, you know, dinner reservations sold out, people coming to the shows. In fact, it's impactful. I mean, if you come in a situation and you make impact on it, man, it's something that you can actually hang your hat on because you've actually made a difference. You've actually made something a little bit better with your contribution. I tell my kids all the time, go in there and be impactful. My daughter made her debut last night on NXT. And, you know, she did her thing. You know, we don't always win the matches, but she's been impactful on her level. And now she has to take that to other things. So what are you doing in your life? Are you impacting others? Are you impacting businesses? Are you impacting the surroundings of your family? If you're doing that, well done. Hang your hat on it and keep it moving. Just a thought.
1: Thank you very much, Dre. All right, so here's what we're going to be doing this week. We're going to be still...

0: wrapping up our celebration of 25 years of Greg and Dre, and we got such positive feedback on the mixes we are playing from DJ Herb. You know, he did it one year at a time in the mix, 25 different mixes. Wow.
1: Yeah, that's a lot.
0: 25 mixes.
1: Not extra work. Shout out to Herb, man.
0: Yeah, he put it all together, man. A lot of work for us. We appreciate him. But we're like, why only play these things one time? People love them so much. One time? That doesn't make any sense. So we are going to run them all back, but this time we're going to throw it in reverse. So we started a month ago, and we were doing 2001 on. But this time now, we're going to run it back the other way. So in just a minute here, we're going to start in 2004, 2023, 2022. So we're going to run it all the way back on Friday. That's where we'll be, you know, 2008 all the way down to 2001.
1: Nice.
0: So it's going to build in reverse. So coming up in just a minute, the year will be 2024. The rest of the day, we're going to take it all the way down to 2017. And by tomorrow at this time, we'll be at 2016. So yeah, we're gonna have a little fun with it. DJ Herb's mixes. Yeah, if you enjoy.
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1: Also hazards on northbound 99, just north on Ashland. Drive safe. I'm Karina, and that's your traffic, Central Valley.
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0: 2024. Now, this is going to move so fast. By this time tomorrow, we'll be up to 2016. Mm. That's how quick this thing's going to move. So if you tune in tomorrow right around this time, you will hear 2016. So get ready for that. But now we continue. So we're running in reverse order, and 2023 coming up next. What was the music like 3 years?
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1: Project,
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0: one time, let's give the people what they want. So we're going to spend the week doing just that, running back these mixes. But we're going to do it in reverse order this time. We built from the front. 2001, we started on this journey 6 weeks ago. And so we're playing them back right now. So you just heard 2023. By this time, tomorrow, we'll be all the way up to 2015. Just so
1: The hits keep on humming, baby. We're going to get it cracking this morning. So in your ride or where you at, just go ahead and keep it locked in. We're in the mix.
0: And at 7 o'clock hour, you haven't heard any of these because we were continuing to lean on the listeners, and which is a normal segment with us over the last 5 weeks. So 7 o'clock hour going to sound a whole lot different coming up. The next year up will be 2022 as we continue the journey further back in time. Mm. Over the next few days, we'll go all the way back to 2001.
1: Who was on point in 2022? You're going to find out shortly.
0: You're going to find out. We'll get into the mix. DJ Herb, thank you so much. Doing your thing.
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0: And it continues next, 7 o'clock hour. We've been getting great reviews on this, so that's why we said, why only run these things one time? Let's give everybody an opportunity to have a little fun with it. So we're bringing it back. Get ready. The year 2021, 5 years ago. What was the music like in 2021? We'll go back in time and we'll drop that.
1: That was a big year for us personally. We talked about all that, you know, last week, but now it's all about the music, baby.
0: Yeah, we told all these stories in the 6 and 8 o'clock hour, so we're leaving that out for you, Seven. We just wanted to play the music. And, 2021, what were all the big songs? That'll be for your commute to work. Lean on the listeners. We'll pause it. We'll bring it back next week. We're going to have some fun. DJ Herb doing it.
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0: year. By the time we get to tomorrow at this time,
1: no, yeah,
0: you'll be hearing 2013 all the way to 2013. So, yeah, if you thought it was cool listening to 5 years ago, just wait till we go back 13 years ago.
1: We're all going to be getting younger and younger each and every day.
0: Yeah, we are.
1: Through the
0: music. So we're going to be running like this even 8 o'clock hour. If you like what you're hearing, just in a few minutes here, we're going to jump to the year 2020.
1: Okay.
0: So we're moving back in time each time we do this. So coming up just next in the 8 o'clock hour, the year will be 2020 as we continue to celebrate 25 years, the great Andre Manuel.
1: 2020, that was in the house year. We was in the house listening to music.
0: Yeah, it was, but still music was coming out. Still music was coming out. So, yeah, you'll remember that in just a minute. Shouts out to everybody, too, that came out to celebrate with us last Friday at the Rainbow Ballroom. Had a great time out
1: 25
0: there.
1: 25 years, man.
0: 25 years. We had a great party and celebration. Yesterday. All right, so DJ Herb, he's going to keep it.
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12: Now.

0: time for your musical enjoyment. That was 2020 right there, which means coming up here momentarily, in just a couple of minutes, we'll be all the way back to 2019.
1: Ooh.
0: 2019.
1: But them teens.
0: Yeah. And what we're doing is reverse order this time. So we built all the way up from 2001 to 2025. Now we're reverse ordering. So it'll be 2019 coming up next. By this time, tomorrow, we'll be all the way up to 2012. That's how fast it's going to move.
1: And the hits just keep on coming. I mean, that was some early Megan Thee Stallion right there. She was, man, she's gone through a lot the last few days. I mean, oof.
0: Yeah.
1: Last few weeks.
0: All right, so stick around. For those of you that have been loving the mixes with DJ Herb, we're
1: going to
0: continue that right now. So just like we've been doing around this time the last 5 weeks, we'll do it again.
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0: only run these mixes one time.
1: Mm-mm.
0: So we're running them back. Now, this time, though, we're starting from the newest to the oldest. So we built up from 2001, and now we're running them back in reverse order. So right there was 2019, which means 2018 is coming up next. And a lot of you that listen to the 9 o'clock hour, you didn't hear all these. You didn't hear all these because we were running them at right there, 8 to like 9, and we were running like 6:30 to 7 in the morning earlier. So 9 o'clock hour, you got a treat. 2018 is coming up next. DJ Herb, 2018.
1: That was a good year.
0: Yeah, I need to do a big shout out to get the love bell ready again. Max Arston out of Fresno, California was selected yesterday to the United States men's national team and will be representing our country in the World Cup. An amazing accomplishment.
1: Fresno's own.
0: Yeah, they announced him yesterday on Fox and they just said, out of Fresno, California, number 17, Max Armstead. And I almost started crying. I could not believe.
1: We've had Max on air, man. He's
0: Max on.
1: Definitely a cool dude who's worked very hard to get to this point.
0: Yeah, they're starting camp today for the national team, but so he's busy. We'll get Max back on.
1: Yeah.
0: Oh, don't worry about that. We'll get Max back on before the World Cup kicks off here in a couple weeks. But congrats. Unbelievable accomplishment to make the men's national team for the World Cup. Wow. Congratulations, Max Arfston. All right, coming up, as I said, 2018 in the mix.
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13: The following is a test of the emergency alert system. 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

0: we only ran all these mixes one time, and we are like, we're getting such positive feedback on this. Why not give everybody a chance to check these mixes out? So that was 2018.
1: Yeah, because music is a window into your past, and it's right. Memories. It opens up all those floodgates. You start thinking about what you were doing, and oh, I remember that song. I was with such and such. Maybe it was a song with you and your specific other.
0: Right.
1: You know, whatever it might be, man, DJ Herb has opened up that portal, and he is letting us go right through it.
0: Yeah, so we started this morning at 2024, and we're worked our way up now. The 2017 will be coming up next. But then, by this time tomorrow, we'll be doing 2010, 2009. Yeah. We'll be way back by the time we get to this hour tomorrow. We're going to run them all the way through Friday. So, yeah, and by the time we get to this time on Friday, 2002 and 2001. So this is for your musical enjoyment. We hope you are enjoying in the year 2017.
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0: we had such positive feedback on it. We were like, why only run these things one time?
1: Yeah.
0: Let's run them all back, man. Everyone was loving these things. So we're continuing. We built up to them in the last 5 weeks. Now we're running them all back from newest to oldest. So by the time we get to Friday around this time, it'll be 2001.
1: I know you remember, those who are listening right now, there was a particular year that stood out for you. You were like, man, yeah, that 1 year that E-Rock, has he already played it? Is it still coming up? You'll be surprised that you listen to some of these other years. You'll be like, oh, I didn't know that song came out that year. So right, it's a lot of good music. Yeah.
0: So we pick it up again. You might have to get up early. 2016, if that was your ear. It jumps off at 6 a.m. tomorrow. And then we run through the 7 o'clock hour, 2014, 13, 8 o'clock hour, 2012, 11, and 2010, 2009 for you guys in the 9 o'clock hour, all tomorrow. Well, speaking of our 25th anniversary, we had a huge party, awesome party. Went down at the Rainbow Ballroom on Friday night. Producer Karina was not only there. Producer Karina was all about it out there on social media, just documenting the event. Producer Karina, you did a heck of a job out there.
2: Thank you, guys. Man, I was working. I was hustling. I was running around all over that ballroom.
1: You were doing it. I've seen some good footage, though. Some really nice footage.
2: Yeah. And help from Kimmy and Lexi as well. And you guys were all over the place. I was trying to find you guys. I was trying to get videos when you guys were on stage, when you guys were dancing. Oh, that was my favorite part, when you guys were dancing and getting down.
1: Yes. You saw the moves, huh?
2: Yeah, I saw the moves.
0: I got moves, too.
2: Yeah, you do.
1: Hold on a second. What? Yeah. I don't know what the hell
2: you had
1: doing.
2: Like a train going at the
0: I
2: end.
0: I did.
2: That was pretty cool.
1: What is that about?
0: On the dance floor, everyone got shoulder to shoulder. We rocked it out, man. I was the lead.
2: You were getting down,
0: I was the
2: great
0: lead engine, baby.
1: Okay. Yeah. All right.
0: Yeah, we had a good time out there. What, a couple of the highlights of things that you felt were awesome that you documented and put up on social media.
2: Oh, man.
0: A couple things.
2: Oh, it was when you guys cut the cake and you guys lit it up and everybody was like, wow, happy 25th anniversary.
0: That was official.
2: It was a good one. And then you guys both had your wives there with you.
0: Yes.
2: It was a very special moment.
1: And my wife won't let me go nowhere by myself.
2: Yeah. She was holding you tight. No fun for you.
0: Yeah. I was pretty much working and meeting listeners all night. So luckily, my wife had brought two friends along. So they had a wonderful time out there. Or I would have, like, abandoned her. It would have been all bad.
1: Yeah. My wife brought a couple of her
0: Don't
1: friends.
0: Don't do that.
1: And my wife had an outfit change.
2: She did.
1: Wow. She went from one outfit to another.
2: Wow. And she had to. She had to pull up.
1: She's about that life. She's about that life.
2: She got it like that.
1: Yeah.
2: And she brought you in your limo. I saw it.
1: Yeah. Yeah.
2: It was a very long, nice limo.
1: She brought me in a limo. So yeah, it means that, you know, we could go ahead on and throw a few back. Because nobody driving. So it was a good night, man. It was a good night for everybody.
0: Good night. I was happy to be able to introduce you, Karina, and the rest of the staff on stage,
2: too. That was so much fun. Everybody got on stage.
0: Yeah, that was great. And shout out to DJ Herb. He created all these mixes. He was mixing it up all night. And shout out to Paul Russell as well. He made the trip out from L.A. To perform for everyone at the party. Thank you, Paul Russell, doing My Little Boo Thing and all his big songs. So it was a great night out there. And if you want to see it, you missed it, go to our socials, Q971 Radio, a ton of it on Instagram with our reels. Karina was just in full force out there. Also, we sent it over to Facebook as well. So Q971 Radio, some great content. I would highly suggest you go back and relive Friday night if you missed the party.
2: And there was a special one with the loyal listeners that I wanted to make for you guys. I just posted it.
0: Just posted.
2: On our Instagram and Facebook. It was special words that they had for you, for Greg and Dre, for their 25th anniversary.
1: So cool. I gotta go check that out for sure.
0: Just up right now. New
2: just
0: reel.
2: Just got up.
0: On Insta.
1: You gonna have me snotting and crying?
2: It might.
1: Oh, man.
0: Met so many wonderful listeners out there. It was a blessing to see so many of you out there and have a personal conversation with you. It was a great night for sure. All right, thank you for everything, Karina.
2: Thank you, guys.
0: Beautiful job. Thank you, Q971 Radio, to see all of Karina's work on Insta and Facebook.
1: It was a fun night, man. Started off a little slow. I was coming in the building, someone stole my sleeves.
2: Oh, no.
1: Right off my outfit.
0: You didn't have no sleeves.
1: I got dressed
0: up and combed my hair. That's rare for me.
2: Yeah, you got it all did up.
1: Yeah,
2: you
1: was tucked out, man. Go ahead, man.
0: I had it all going on out there. I got the tux going. Yeah, I was happy with it. All right, well, now we got to say our goodbyes. We're going to do this again tomorrow. Like I say, right on this time, it'll be 2009. And we're going to be taking it back tomorrow and Friday
1: as
0: well.
1: Let's do it.
0: Setting you off into a weekend. One more congratulations going out to Max Arston, Fresno's own, who was announced as part of the United States World Cup team. An unbelievable honor to come out of Fresno. humble beginnings and make it all the way to the U.S. national team. That is such an accomplishment. We're so excited about Max Arston. And man, when they announced it, it was on Fox Network. They were announcing the team, and all of a sudden they said, out of Fresno, California, number 17, Max Arston. It was unbelievable, man. It was an unreal moment.
1: It's always good when we get love. But my daughter was on TV last night on CW Network, and they said, from Fresno, California.
0: I love it.
2: Yeah.
1: Man, I was like, oh, proud dad moment. So, yeah, anytime our locals can do it, it's always it's a good thing on a national level.
0: No doubt, for sure.
1: Back tomorrow.
0: Back tomorrow. 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
1: 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Let it clap, let it clap. Ride this while you sit on my
2: Let's
1: lap.
2: Go.
1: Spread them cheese, let me see that. 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Bend it on down, put your face on the floor. That till your legs can't stand. High freak with the word in a hand.

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0: Yeah, shout out Camila Cabello. She was a special guest in Laura Pausini's show in Miami. And they both performed Laura Pausini's famous song, Víveme Sin Miedo Ahora, which of course was one of the soundtracks for one of my favorite telenovelas back in the day, La Madrastra. And honestly, when I heard them both sing, it's like they're so talented in their own unique, special way. But you can definitely tell that, you know, this song goes both ways. Like, Camila Cabello could definitely perform it herself. And then, of course, it's Laura Pausini's song. So we're more used to listening to that version. But Camila Cabello did an amazing job, because this song is really hard to cover, by the way. But she killed it. She did her thing. And I'm so here for it. I'm living for it. And I'm telling you, she just, you know, gained an extra fan out of me. I've been a Camila Cabello fan, but after hearing her sing or perform Víveme Sin Miedo Ahora by Laura Pausini, I'm like, yes, you go, girl. Clack.
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0: They are not like us, but we want to be like

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Bad Bunny fan request by Erika from Fresno. Thank you for listening. Shout out to Ara from Visalia and Melissa from Madera, Matt Town. Keep your shout outs coming. I got you. Here's Kim.

Too Hot for the Radio by Drake. That's a fun request by Max from Fresno. What's up, Max? Thank you for listening. Here's Big Exit Plug. Hell at Night.

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1: Who you with?
0: On the couch with my favorite Santa. 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Even

Janice, where you at, Janice? That's Drake, new music, Q97.1. 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But shout out to the sixth grade

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getting pulled over while that song's playing on your radios. I would probably take a minute for the cop to actually, like, get me to pull over because I'm just going to be jamming out to this song. No, I'm just kidding. I actually follow the rules, people, okay? I follow the law, so disregard what I said, but it would be nice. I think daydreaming-wise, that would probably happen.

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3: Let it clap, let it clap. Ride this while you sit on my lap. Spread them cheeks, let me see that. 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That thing till your throat gets sore. 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That till your legs can't stand. High freak, put the world in a hand.

should never, Kehlani Q97.1. This weather is a little crazy in Fresno in the Central Valley, isn't it? Like, yesterday was pretty chilly, and then the day before that was really hot. So what is going on? We're literally approaching summer, and it's feeling like the end of fall, pretty much. Here's Kendrick Lamar.

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0: 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Here's Suicide Boys, Mendes with
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0: 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Okay, on that note, Central Cali, thank you so much for hanging Middays with Kimmy back mañana, right here, same time, same place, 10 a.m. to 2 p.m. Of course, to give you all the positive vibes, all the chisme, all the good energy, all that good stuff to get you through your work day. 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

Yo, I don't want to jinx it or anything, but this week has been going by fast. We made it to Wednesday, and like I always say every Wednesday, yo, I'm gonna need you to give yourself some hand claps. Here, I'll do it for you. I am so proud of you, bestie. We are in this thing called life together. Let's vibe out.

one. Your homegirl Lexi rocking with you on this beautiful Wednesday. Okay, can you believe that May is almost over? Crazy, right? We about to be in June very soon, but hey, May ain't over quite yet. Okay, so I still got you covered with them B-Day shoutouts. Whether it's you who's celebrating a birthday or someone you know, you can hit me up on social

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1: Central, Valley, Eastside, Westside, Sanger, Visalia, Salinas, that's right.
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9: 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It's time for traffic.
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11: Nothing serious to report at this time, but we are seeing your normal slowdowns on the 180 connecting to the 41 and 99. And we are seeing some slowdowns on the 198. Drive safely and slow for the cone zone. This is your Central Valley Traffic Update.
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0: 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It's your homegirl, Lexi. It's Q97.1. Happy Wednesday. All right, it is time for us to check in with my girl, Kimmy. 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
3: Hey, Central Cali. Kimmy here, broadcasting live officially at Holland Park West, located at 3855 North Bryan Avenue in Fresno. And I'm going to be here hanging out with you all the way till 6:30 p.m., so I definitely hope to see you here very, very soon because, you know, I'm not here empty-handed, right? Your girl got your back. I came here with tickets to go check out Sugar Hill Gang. Yeah, they're coming to the Rainbow Ballroom, and I got your tickets right here to give away. So whoever comes and sees me and we take a photo together, I got your back. Listen, I'm going to hook you up with some tickets, so come on down right here. First come, first serve. I'm here all the way till 6:30 p.m. at Holland Park West, 3855 North Bryan Avenue in Fresno. And also enter to win Little Wayne tickets and your chance to also win USA versus Turkey tickets. You know, it's summer of soccer, right? It's Kimmy. See you soon.
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